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Roadrunner Country Club, 1010 Palm Canyon Road, number 55, number 55. Respond 10 Echo.

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10 Sandy, engine 4, ringing alarms, 9885 Cassidy Gardens Drive at the Riderwood Garden Apartments, unit 4, across Shirley Gardens. I respond 1 India, Liberia.

and Alpine Squad 17, San Diego Unit, sick persons, 573 North Alpine Trail Road, cross Alpine Trail Place, respond to Charlie 2 Delta.

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Medic 63, meeting squad 17 for 6 persons. Fire step 3, North Alpine Trail Road. Cross Alpine Place, on 2 Charlie, 2 Delta.

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0: This is going to be a false alarm, possibly due to a flea detector. We checked for the oxygen analyzer, and we got zero readings. Engine 4 is going to be going to 44.
1: Engine 4, central copies, will be a false alarm due possibly to a faulty detector. 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

In Oklahoma, engine 206 medic to be determined traffic incident. South Marshall, cross of Elkhorn Boulevard. One Charlie, one Delta, PD en route will be a vehicle versus an MTS bus. Injuries, no further details at this time.

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1: Hey friend, that's Ronzino. We're in honor vault, but we stopped.
0: 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I'll advise AMR for you as well.
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0: 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AMR, just confirming you copy traffic, Metro 32 is on scene. 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
1: Okay.
0: Central copy, thank you.

National City Squad 33. Medical. 6 Charlie, 6 Delta. 817 Edith Street. Park de la F 817. Cross Streets, North Highland Avenue, and Soltura Lane. National City Squad 33. 6 Charlie, 6 Delta.

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0: 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Patient is cooperative and the meth and marijuana was taken yesterday.
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2: 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We'll advise.
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San Miguel, Battalion 6, Engine 15, Engine 16, AMR 496, freeway traffic in Hammershaw Boulevard, Parkway. 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
0: Attention Battalion 6 on scene, 2 vehicle TC at the intersection, investigating for injuries, McMeek Parkway, I see.
1: Central copy to Battalion 7 of a 2 vehicle TC, investigating for injury, establishing Parkway, I see.
0: Continue 15 block traffic, investigate for injuries.
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0: November 16th.
1: Two vehicle split intersection. You'll take the vehicle to the west. It's on the right-hand shoulder facing westbound.
0: Copy. Right-hand shoulder westbound. Pushing it back.

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0: 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We've been released from the pipeline incident and then disbanded. 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
1: That's affirmative.
0: Central copy. And is there an approximate ETA

0: approximate ETA with them cleaning up is approximately 2100.
1: 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We're passing down info. 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

Alcohol and Chili, Metaphor 38 for breathing problems at Malady Mobile Home Park, 2 East Main Street, Space 32, across on North 2nd Street on Charlie Mendel Park.

MLMESA Engine 11 AMR 254 first station at Collier Park, 4401 Palm Avenue. Patient's going to be in the south end of the park by the pickleball courts across of Echo Drive when Charlie Wendell's there.

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In San Miguel, San Diego, engine 36, smoke check, 13034, state route 94, across from Felipe's Pete's Grotto, across Rancho Miguel Road for small one, Foxtrot 1 Golf.

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This is the central milkshake. Muriel 3034, Highway 94. Crossing Felicity's, from Motox, Hot World.

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1: 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Can you show myself and engine 8331 responding to the smoke check, Highway 94 in Felipe's?
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Medical. 6 Charlie, 6 Delta. 541 South V Avenue. 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Cross Streets, East 05th Street, and East 07th Street. National City Flag 33. 6 Charlie, 6 Delta.

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2: 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Squad 33.
0: Metro Squad 33, do you have a room number?
1: Yes, how many calls do you have on this? And then can, does the RPD state which direction they were looking? North or south of 94?

0: Affirmative. It was just one caller only. It's going to be closer to Rancho Miguel Road, advising near the homeless encampment. Looks like it's south of Rancho Miguel Road.
1: Yeah, I copy. Let me in the area. So far, UTL. However, there is a odor of smoke, and I believe it's coming from Steel 94. And sign in with the sheriff.
0: Central copies. In the area, nothing showing but odor of smoke.
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0: County Engine 36, Scott.
3: Squad 33, the dispatcher is advising when she took the call, they did not say that there was a room number, but she's double-checking right now. Stand by.
2: Squad 33, copy.

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1: Metro Squad 33, can you go to a call back to the RP for the to confirm the address? 541 Southview Nursing Facility.
0: Squad 33, I copy. Updated notes here. Line 7, the RP states that this is a clinic. So it seems like this is the spot, and they said that they will go outside and meet you guys.
2: Yeah, nothing here.
1: Squad 33, copy.

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1: Ledwood check the south side of the highway, Rancho Miguel, Road and 94, where the homeless encampment is. Nothing found. 8331 is going to continue west down 94 for further check.
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0: 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Just confirming 255 is still transporting the gross one.
1: Okay. 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
0: Yep, checked Highway 94 to the west down to Steel Canyon, and no smoke visible, just an odor of smoke coming from Steel 94. I'm going to put this UTO and show all resources released available.
1: Central copies, 8301 and all units check Steel Canyon and westbound 94 on Campo. Nothing showing just odor of smoke. All units released and available. 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

0: 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False alarm.
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1: Yeah, can you start short to our location? 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
1: 1915.
0: Yeah, 3371, same thing.
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0: 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On the westbound platform at 8601 Fletcher Parkway, across the bus court. Respond 1, Charlie 1 Echo.
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1: 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Coronado engine 37. 6 Echo. 6 Fox Trot.

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Medic, 6 Charlie, 6 Delta, 1745 East Lake Parkway. In and out Burger East Lake PKY and Birch Road. Cross Streets, Birch Road, and Stylus Street. 2 La Vista Engine 61, and 2 La Vista Medic 60. 6 Charlie, 6 Delta.

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Medical. 6 Charlie, 6 Delta. 1999 Sweetwater Road. Trophy Joe's. Cross Streets, Interstate 805 SB On Ramp, and Euclid Avenue. National City Engine 31. 6 Charlie, 6 Delta.

And Lakeside for engine 3, medic 3, unconscious, fainting, Los Coches, road in Orabella Lane, command 1 Charlie 1 Delta. Patient will be in a white Impala on the side of the road with the hazard lights on. 34-year-old male. 1 Charlie 1 Delta.

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0: and Lakeside for Lakeside VLS 1 with Engine 3 Medic 3, unconscious fainting, both Coaches Road and Orabella Lane, command on 1 Charlie 1 Delta. Patient will be in a white Impala with hazard lights on, 1 Charlie 1 Delta.
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0: 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Traffic accident. 6 Echo, 6 Foxtrot. 498 Oakland Avenue. Vistan Ops 498. Cross Streets, G Street, and H Street. Chula Vista Engine 51, Chula Vista Engine 51, and Chula Vista Squad 61. 6 Echo, 6 Foxtrot.
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1: 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Numerous units have been trying to hail and have been unsuccessful.

0: 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Who was it that you were trying to hail?
1: I believe engine 61 and engine 55 both had previous traffic. I'll clear the line and engine 61 will attempt to traffic.
0: Battalion 52, I copy that. Loud and clear over here.

0: 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Try again with traffic on 6A.
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0: 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Have a great rest of your night.
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0: Squad 33. Contest master engine 31 due to CPR in progress.
1: So 33, I copy that. We'll go ahead and attach National City Engine 31, CPR in progress. Additionally, National City PD is also en route.
0: 33, copy. 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
2: 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Cross Street, South V Avenue. National City Engine 31. 6 Charlie, 6 Delta.

0: 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You are going to be the closest unit.
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1: 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Patients are requesting transport. You had a second ALS due to this traffic accident.
0: 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We'll go in now to second ALS.

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Break in Lemon Cross. Medic 257 for a fall, Sun Garden Terrace. 2045 Skyline Drive, Unit 115, cross of Dayton Drive, respond 1 Delta.

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Notification of structure fire in the SRA. 3555 South Mission Road, response 4 Foxtrot.

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0: 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I can ask for mutual aid if that's needed.

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0: 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Natural gas odor, outside. 6 Echo, 6 Foxtrot. 22 U Avenue. 22 UF. Cross Streets, Norwell Street, and East 01st Street. National City Engine 34. 6 Echo, 6 Foxtrot.
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2: 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Cross of Gulf Crest Ridge Road, respond 1 Charlie 1 Delta.

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1: 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Sheriff is still en route as a precaution.
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Cross Streets, Rachel Avenue, and Hopkins Street. National City Truck 34. 7 Echo. 7 Foxtrot.

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Cross of Dump Road, respond to Charlie 2 Delta.

0: 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Eastbound State 8 at Severin Drive. Respond on 1 Foxtrot 1 Golf.
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0: I've got a lot of traffic on 125 transitioning to westbound 8, so we're going to go check that out.

0: Thank you, Foxtrot. The lead sent is 145 North out 2, east at 8, right the intrusion. See, we got to do it. We're going to drive around, pick it up from the north side.
1: Hey, engine 13 reporting, North 125 at the ANC, speed up here.

0: Central and units responding, engine 11 is on scene. This is the 125 north to the 8 east. We have one vehicle on its roof. Here's the occupants are out. This will be I8IC checking for injuries.
1: Central copy, Central 11 is on scene, one vehicle on its roof checking for injuries, responding to I8IC.
2: I see Battalion 316 right behind you. I'll let you keep it for now. Just let me know what you need.
0: I see Engine 11, firefighter all boxed out.
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Medical. 6 Charlie, 6 Delta. 1619 Wilson Avenue. 1619 Wilson Ave. Cross streets, West 16th Street and West 17th Street. National City Engine 34. 6 Charlie, 6 Delta.

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1: 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This is just a charcoal prison drill. They're going to lower the flames on it. And we're going to go available.
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Haven't got a TAR unknown problem, the Jack in the Box, 10255 Campo Road, this is Sweetwater Springs Boulevard, respond 1 Charlie 1 Delta.

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0: We're attempting to find a patient. Could you potentially have him come down to the front door?
1: We got the info from a nurse hotline.
0: Yeah, copy that. Did they give you a unit number by any chance?
1: Negative, they didn't have one when we asked.
0: Okay.
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0: 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Both systems are operating. 19 is going global.
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National City Engine 34, and National City Truck 34, 6 Echo, 6 Fox Street.

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1: Now that's the note.
0: Then I copy, we'll go ahead and request the bellboy to respond.
1: Also, I've added the cell phone for the captain's phone to the MDC notes. You could have the bellboy go ahead and call.
0: 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I see that. 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

0: Roger, National ISD crews have completed their investigation. No signs of fire or smoke. I think there's UFO available.
1: National ISD, I copy. Completed investigation. 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

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Medical. 6 Charlie, 6 Delta. 1116 East 16th Street. 1116 East 16th ST. Cross Streets, K Avenue, and L Avenue. National City Engine 34. 6 Charlie, 6 Delta.

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0: 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Medic 53. 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

0: 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I just entered a call. Again, just advising you.
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0: 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You're very low volume. Could you repeat that last?
1: The last thing I saw was a response. The spaceship transported walked out from the ER and was back to close 911. 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

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Unit 314. Cross Street, Huntington Point Road. 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
1: 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Medic 53 is closer.
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National City Engine 34, 6 Charlie, 6 Delta.

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0: 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And Squad 51 Metro is not on standby.

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0: 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They say they were on scene, clear to enter.
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1: 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We're going to make this an ambulance only then.
0: 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AMR 257, do you copy?

Truck 214, 1 Charlie. Take care, Parker.

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1: Metro, I'm going to call this a false alarm due to a potential malfunctioning alarm system. We left the campus, no obvious signs of smoke or fire. The alarm system was silenced and reset, but actually did re-trigger two times. We've contacted the bellboy. He'll be en route shortly.
0: Cylinder 54, false alarm due to malfunctioning alarm system. No obvious signs of smoke nor fire. Alarm reset but re-triggered two times. Contacted bellboy. Will be en route shortly.
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1: Two 14.
0: 155 with 255 to go. Small, we're going to follow the pickup. 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

0: 11 on Foxtrot. Are you able to check with the alarm company to see if they have a reset, or is this still going to be going off?
1: Who got the call from? Let me set PD.
0: All right, copy that, but there doesn't appear to be any alarms going off here, and PD's not available, so we're going to move over.
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0: 10-52,
1: be right off the dirt road after truck trail crushing Mahi Trailer Park. A patient was in Rockville hunting accident with a fishing set. The gun is still short of an out from San Felipe Road. No, again, on the actual trailer park, they are off on the dirt road. They will be flashing a light to direct them, but they did it before. You the first pass on that dirt road, they wanted to go hunting.
0: 162 blockers.

0: 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I heard this since they're starting to argue.
1: 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We're staged on Highway 78 before Vanderstore.
0: I'm sending you a copy.

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1: 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We advise Sheriff's Dispatch.
0: And yeah, engine 62, we caught the patient face with the officer here. He's just waiting for backup. Be about a minute or two.
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0: 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I'll be the Texas crossing, Grand Parkland, 62.

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1: Engine 62, Murphy wanted to advise they will not be able to fly into San Diego County. 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

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Eval for law enforcement, scene's clear to enter. The 711-103 Worthington Street, cross of Paradise Valley Road. Respond 1 Charlie, 1 Echo.

Mesa Engine 11, Medic 255, overdose, 7677 Marie Avenue, cross of Parks Avenue. 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

We found the DNR to be unsigned. Patient was Rigger, 1144. 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

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Interstate 5 Northbound. ND 5054. Cross Streets, Interstate 5 and the off-ramp, and Interstate 5 and the on-ramp. Chula Vista Engine 55, Chula Vista Medic 55, and Chula Vista Truck 51. 6 Echo, 6 Foxtrot.

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Traffic Accident Freeway. 6 Echo, 6 Foxtrot. Interstate 5 northbound. ND5 SO 54. Cross streets, Interstate 5 and the off-ramp, and Interstate 5 and the on-ramp. 2 La Vista Engine 51. 6 Echo, 6 Foxtrot.

0: exit. Two motorcycles on the center divide with what appears to be also one vehicle involved. Beyond investigating assumption, I-5IC, brake, engine, 51 engine, provide a bumper now. All right.
1: Okay, Josh, Alex.
2: Truck 51 at scene, two motorcycles in the center divide with appears to be one vehicle involved, establishing I-5IC, investigating. I-5IC, fuel Vista, medic 55 on scene.
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0: 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We'll be out investigating. 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

0: be a single disabled vehicle in the westbound lanes of Willis Parkway just east of Brandywine. There's no fire. Engine 59 already made on scene for CDP.
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2: 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Thanks for doing that. We're going to check one more area, and then I'll be back down there.
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2: San Diego, UTAR 44, same traffic.

And I'm going to 20 AMR 255, sick person, 2470 Gibbons Street, cross of Ajay Street, respond return echo.

0: Thank you, Foxtrot.
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2: 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We were able to reset the alarm. Engine 4 is going to be going available.
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Unit A. Cuff Streets, Avenue, and S Avenue. National City, Engine 34. 6 Charlie, 6 Delta.

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Cross Street, 0 Fiso. 2 Lavista and 62, and 2 Lavista Medic System 3. 6 Charlie, 6 Delta.

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0: 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National City Engine 34. Traffic Accident Freeway. 6 Echo, 6 Foxtrot. NV5 Sil Plaza Boulevard. NV5 Sil Plaza Boulevard. Cross Streets, West 18th Street, and Interstate 5 NV Off-Ramp. National City Engine 34. 6 Echo, 6 Foxtrot.
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National Fleet Truck 34. Traffic accident freeway. 6 Echo. 6 Fox Trot. ND5 So Plaza Boulevard. ND5 So Plaza Boulevard. Cross streets, West 18th Street, and Interstate 5 and the off-ramp. National City Truck 34. 6 Echo, 6 Fox Trot.

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0: Metro, Engine 34 is on scene 5 northbound at Civic Center, left-hand shoulder, 3 vehicle TC. Engine 34 will be out investigating, establishing I-5IC. Truck 34, go ahead and just shadow us now.
1: Nash City, Engine 34 at scene, northbound 5 at Civic Center, left-hand shoulder, 3 vehicle TC, investigating, establishing I-5IC.
0: I-5IC, Truck 34 is up. Truck 34 is still in safe there for now.

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1: 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You can cancel medics. I've released truck 34. It's remaining in command. Engine 34 to remain on scene.
0: I5IC, non-injury, cancel medics, terminating command. 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

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Alcohol and Adult School, cross of North 1st Street, respond 1 Charlie 1 Delta.

0: 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Medical. 6 Charlie, 6 Delta. 1724 Metro Avenue. 1724 Metro Ave. Unit 5210. 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Chulla Vista Engine 60, Chulla Vista Medic 60, and Chulla Vista Squad 63. 6 Charlie, 6 Delta.
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0: Can you please show us in 22's first, and we'll be covering for about an hour of Italian signal area, and we will be cross-tapping the OES. 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
0: 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Nothing showing, no alarm, appears to be some workers on site. We'll be investigating establishing Center Park, I see.
1: Squad 62, I've seen four-story multi-complex, nothing showing, a lot of alarm of workers appear to be at scene. Investigating establishing Center Park, IE.
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an Oklahoma engine, 7 medics to be determined for seizures at the Home Depot, 928 Fletcher Parkway. The patients will be located in the break room across the parkway, Plaza, Russell, and Charlie, 1 Delta. It's going to be for a 30-year-old male.

Can I go on engine 208, AMR 92 for medical aid, 916 MSI court, unit A. Oh, I'm sorry, I want to go. This is a 911 disconnect, attempting call back now.

Emma Mesa, Engine 11, medics to be determined. Choking, 7th Parkway, driving at 112 of the Cove Apartment. 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
0: 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Be advised, CAT is down approximately 30 minutes. 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Be medic too.
1: Copy.
0: San Diego to the unit, be advised, CAT is down, and monitor your radio, and paging will be unavailable.
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1: 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Looks like we're close to you. Should we bring a gurney up?
0: No need for the gurney. 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
1: Hello, Mesa, Battalion 3, Engine 7, Engine 6, AMR 2553, traffic incident, westbound 8, east 125,
2: Engine 7 from Medic 412, could you guys return to the scene, please?

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0: Central copy. They just got dispatched out to freeway traffic in San Angeles. Do you need to attach an engine?
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0: 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The Home Depot, 298 Fletcher Parkway. Gonna be in the break room. It's on Charlie 1 Delta. It's gonna be for 30-year-old now. AMR 412 on Charlie.
1: 412, guys.
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Cross Streets, East 20th Street, and East 21st Street. National City Truck 34. 6 Charlie, 6 Delta.

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3: 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Just a heads up, you got Nash City Truck 34 arriving at scene and Medic 254 rushing.
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2: El Cajon, rate with AMR eval for El Cajon PD at the CardQuest. 91 North 2nd Street, KV 1 Charlie 1 Delta for a female that's vomiting, clear to enter.

0: 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National City Engine 31. 6 Echo, 6 Foxtrot.
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2: 268. I'm not sure if they're going to cancel you or not, but they wanted an ALS also. You're responding with engine 11. 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
1: 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There's going to be one AMA location transport. Should we get a handle of walls in case we have the whole road cleared out already?
2: Italian 3, copy.

0: 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Just confirming the balancing cancel. 255.
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0: 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Metro Ranger 52.
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1: Oh, yeah, 9255. Sorry, I heard my radio going off. Just make sure there wasn't traffic for us.
0: Negative, no traffic for you. 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
2: The RPs are fairly uncooperative with answering our questions and have declined CPR instructions. We don't have an H.
3: Copy that. Looks like 3395 is pulled up on the team.
2: And copy that. Engine 59, public assist, or lift assist, 34826 at Highway 79, on Seneca.
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1: 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We got a patient suspicion on T450 hold for suicidal ideation.
0: 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BLS 268, you can cancel. 268, copy, cancel.

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0: We're accessing the property. Do I have pipeline access back there?

0: It's going to be pretty tight for a type 1 up top where we're at. You might want to have you guys save. It looks obvious. Or save the engine down there and walk up. It looks obvious.
1: Stage 1100, copies. 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
2: 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San Diego. San Diego from Engine 11, should be confirmed 1144. Seems to be left with SPSL.
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1: 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Do you have DLS for Oakland? I have DLS for 3 and 4 on Oakland. I was taken for that with just as far as I'm at 4:30, so I'm not asking for DLS. Send them. 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

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Cross Streets, Euclid Avenue, and South Harbison Avenue. 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
2: 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Confirming, was this a standback originally?
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1: Roger, engine 55, reading the call notes for 1306 Broadway. Is there an updated commonplace? There's no St. Paul's in this area.
0: Engine 55, we're stuck with the call taker, standby. 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
1: Center 31, be advised, PD advised they were diverted for the fire response in National City. They did not make contact. The call is still holding. Confirming if you were able to make access.
0: Negative, we're approximately 5 minutes from reaching the door.
1: Center 31, copy.

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0: 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This will be for an 80-year-old male single.

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0: 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We have an audible gas leak in the front yard. We'll be out investigating, establishing Oak IC.
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1: 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We've been able to clamp the line. We have no current audible flow.
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3: 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Cross Streets, Johnson Way, and Teresa Way. Chula Vista Medic 53. 6 Charlie, 6 Delta.

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1: Southbound 5, north of the 54, CHP is at Center Divide.
0: Thank you.

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Cross the Hillcrest Drive, respond to Charlie to Delta 5.

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Medic 71, Mark Conn for an unconscious patient, 315-24 Oakland Road, respond by truck.

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0: Hey Miguel, engine 21st Mouse Jack, this will be in the area of southbound 67 at Bradley. One Lima, one Mike, one call me.
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5: 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It has us out of unit.
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0: 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Okay, see Central in India.
1: I can take it. We're going to be closer, I believe, to the 8 freeway to 67. We'll go ahead and take it.
0: Central, copy. Okay, see Central in India. 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

0: 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Go ahead. 26, you can show us on scene.
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1: 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We're clear from our last call. Station MA, we can take that. They're calling place of Medic 44.
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1: I'm a Grove, San Diego Engine 51, Paymore 257, stage for law enforcement, 1720 Elroy Drive. Cross of Canton Drive, respond on Charlie 1 Delta.
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0: Engine 36, engine 38, 73, by 231, cardiac arrest, echo response from a possible traffic collision to be on Proctor Valley Road in the area of Kamal, front 11.
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2: San Diego Patrol 3 is just passing through Kamal. Would you like us to respond to that call?
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0: Affirmative,
4: I'll attack
0: you in addition to...
4: I would make you passes in the area. Still on the locator, not available.
0: Okay.

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1: Mercy's only in 3. I think I'm getting ahead of you.
2: San Diego, Medic 31.
0: San Diego.
2: Medic 31 on this cardiac arrest interval.
1: Thank you.
0: You're a 30 minute timer.
1: Mercy copies, thank you. I'm just waiting here for you, traffic. Your train is broken.
0: We do have Medic 231 on the call. Do you want us to add you in addition?

0: That's a negative. Three copy will be closer to the Potrero.
1: San Diego copies. The initial request was only for engine 371.
0: San Diego 36, confirmed, Parker.
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2: Thursday call, any second injuries?
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0: And I'm going to take Medic 440, just say 1374 East Lexington Avenue and meet this. At Arca San Diego, crosses on Ivory Avenue, Yellow Oval, and Delta.
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1: 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Red 6.
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0: 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We can terminate command, we can release engine 3 and 3382. We'll be on scene for another 5 minutes, getting some information, be available shortly.
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1: Yeah, Medic 51.
0: I got the confirmation clear, tow truck's moved. 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
1: Okay.

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0: We're at Unit 47. Doesn't sound like they've called. Can you check the RP on that unit number?
1: It was him that was calling. He was really confused. That's the best cell safe. We also have one prior to that safe, 80-year-old male.

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1: We're trying. He's really confused. We're trying to get what color his house is or vehicle description.
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0: 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It sounds like this phone number was tied to this address. He might potentially be at Lohar Gardens. 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

0: 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Cross of Helix Street, respond slowly when I come.
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0: 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Viejas, engine 25, squad 25, medic to determine the Viejas pit stop, 5454 Willows Road, 2 Charlie 2 Delta.
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1: 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Two vehicles. 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We're going to be investigating.
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3: 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I'm not alone, but I'm from Memphis. 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

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Medical. 6 Charlie, 6 Delta. 1390 Santa Alicia Avenue. CAMDEN Sierra, Ota Ranch, Card 702, Unit 1106, Cross Streets, East Palomar Street, and Gold Run Road. 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
1: 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Battalion 3317 Bravo, Engine 82 Medic 260, traffic collision, another Panda Express, 14th Street, Cross of Main, on 11 India.
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0: We are going to send you guys just due to the cat being stuck. 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

0: County 3313, Copter 11, Cis Metro for a vegetation fire southbound 805 north of Claremont Mesa Boulevard. Respond to XSD Command 14, Tony, XSD TAC 3, XSD Air to Ground 3. Aircraft in the area, Copter 3 on air tactics 22 in Ramona Victor. County 3313, Copter 11, Cis Metro for a vegetation fire southbound 805 north of Claremont Mesa Boulevard. Respond to SSD Command 14, Tony, XSD TAC 3, XSD Air to Ground 3. Aircraft in the area, Copter 3, on air tactics 22 in Ramona Victor.
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1: 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I'm Bradley 1, apartment across of Graves Avenue. Respond 1 Charlie 1 Delta.
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Kilo Systematic 52. 6 Charlie, 6 Delta.

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1: 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Structure high slash wide rise. 8 Juliet, 8 Kilo. 700 West Harbor Drive. 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Unit 801. Cross Streets, Kettner Boulevard, and Pacific Highway. Battalion 53, Battalion 57, engines 1, 11, 3. 4, and 7, truck 1, truck 11, and user 53. 8 Juliet, 8 Kilo.

0: 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Medic 2. We still want that BLS.
1: 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We'll keep Medic 2.
0: Copy. 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San Miguel for Medic 2 to respond with Engine 19 on scene 241 East Bradley. I'm Charlie, 1 Delta. 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

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Engine 37, engine 36, patrol 37, vehicle fire, west of station 32, 17559, Skyline Truck Trail.

1359, medical abdominal pain, 1658 North Mollison, on Charlie, on top.

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0: 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This was an LE reference call. We're trying to determine how to dispatch. You can cancel for now.
1: You're welcome.
2: I'm trying to
0: No, I'm trying to do anything. Cancel for now.
2: Okay, thanks.

0: 10-9 Central. Do you know Central Tulsa?
1: This is that traffic for engineering.
0: The 1658 North Mountain is back opening up. The unit is still waiting with engineering. I'll come to you prior to coming in. We're going to get a location.
2: San Diego, into 37, that scene. We've got a passenger vehicle fully involved. Sung attention into the vegetation. Patrol 37 is working on my extinguishment of the vegetation. We'll have to UMP with the control.
0: San Diego, please, attention into the veg break. Battalion 3315, San Diego, on 10 calls.
3: Yeah, it's affirmative. I'll be on scene in about 4 minutes. I'll add myself to the...
0: San Diego, copies breaking 27, San Diego. Would you like any additional resources? Engine 9, this call started as an LE reference. We're now sending, and Battalion 3 wants you to meet with LPD units before going in. If you could just respond that stage in the area, we're trying to get a location from PD to meet you.
1: Got
0: me. And now what you want from Nelson? Affirmative, 440, I advise the need for police verbal.
4: San Diego. 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
0: 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And copy, I'm confirming we've extinguished the vegetation fire. 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
1: San Diego.
0: Yeah, knockdown on the vehicle fire and the vegetation fire. Forward progress has been stopped. Extension is a 10x10 spot. 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
3: 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Medical. 6 Charlie, 6 Delta. 1200 Highland Avenue. Walmart Highland Avenue, E Plaza Boulevard. Unit bus stop. Cross streets, East 12th Street, and East 13th Street. National City Engine 34. 6 Charlie, 6 Delta.

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0: 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Return to quarters.
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1: Yes, there's a very, very heavy offload delivery. Way
0: there. Special copies, and is Medic 440 on scene?
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Smoke check. 6 Echo, 6 Fox Trot. 1671 Falcon Peak Street. 1671 Falcon Peak ST. Cross streets, Sierra Verde Road, and Santa Clara Avenue. 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

0: 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Medical. 6 Charlie, 6 Delta. INO 409th Street. 9409ST. Cross Streets, Enta Avenue, and Elder Avenue. Kilo is a medic 39, an engine 30. 6 Charlie, 6 Delta.
1: 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Respond on 1 Charlie 1 Delta. It's going to be east parking structure, south side, first level. Security on scene.

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Not City Engine 34. 6 Charlie, 6 Delta.

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You're going to respond 1 Charlie 1 Echo 441 male.

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0: Have you ever been to the alley from the south or north of your location?
1: I don't know. 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
0: Probably that. We'll be there in about 3 minutes.

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1: Actually, I went AOR. Can you show us on scene?
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1: 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It'll be VLS 403 from the 125 in Hamishaw. Did you want them in addition to the medics or in place of?
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8: Central, Battalion 3 on zone.
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9: 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Engine 6 responding, it's not coming out on the cat. 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
8: Central, 701 on 2 Foxtrot. I'm clear that those coaches incident. If I'm going to be closer than 4801 to the response in Alpine.
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1: 4701?
8: On scene, the reported location, it's a two-story medical building. Looks like all the occupants are outside. Nothing showing from the outside. I'll be assuming family, IC, ICP will be on the alpha side. We'll be investigating.
1: Central copies, 4701 on scene of a two-story medical building, all occupants outside, nothing showing from outside, establishing family. AC, ICP is going to be on the alpha side investigating.
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1: 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And Echo on Squad 6, AMR 257 for chest pain, 385 at Joyce Street, respond Charlie 1 Echo. Thank you for a 42-year-old male. Break in 10 McGowan, 15 AMR 416 for a stroke, the Shell gas station, 3520 Sweetwater Springs Boulevard, 250 located in the parking lot, respond Charlie 1 Delta.

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0: I'm at scene of that earlier water leak that we had at 12923 Mapleview Street. We did end up finding a gas leak at well as well, requesting SDG&E. We'll actually need both sides.
1: Central Copy, is this confirming it's going to be at the same address in the laundry facility?
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0: Yes, let's do that right now.
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0: 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Fuel officer medic 52, and National City Engine 31. 6 Charlie, 6 Delta.
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0: 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Medical. 6 Charlie, 6 Delta. 2400 Euclid Avenue. South Bay Community Church. Cross Streets, East 24th Street, and Ridgeway Drive. National City Quad 33. 6 Charlie, 6 Delta.
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9: 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I just want to confirm, is Engine 80 the only other unit attached to this call?
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0: This is kind of an ongoing call, but Prevention 411 found a gas leak, and we may need to secure the gas to the complex. Just go direct with 411 with needs if you get there before myself.
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2: Central, Mako, IC, 1 India.
1: IC, go ahead.
2: Gas been secured to the entire complex. We're confirming if water has been secured. With that being said, we're on the phone with the property management committee. For a chance, we'll need Red Cross to come assist. There's multiple units that will be inhabitable with the utilities shut off to the entire complex. So I'll get back to you with that information here in the next 10 minutes.
1: Center copy. Engine 7, Charlie?
0: Yes, traffic fringes up.
1: 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There is a 2-year-old on scene. 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
1: Okay,
0: San Vicente Road, cross of Arena Drive, on 11 India, 11 Juliet. The plane 3317 Bravo, engine 81-81, on 10-33-88, traffic collision.
1: Okay,
0: San Vicente Road, cross of Arena Drive, on 11 India, 11 Juliet.
2: San Diego 3388 responding.
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1: What?
0: East Coast, it's an 80, we're spotting a base of 3388. We're just getting back to the south.
1: Copy. 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

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In the parking lot of Walmart, across from Los Conches Road. 1 Charlie, 1 Delta.

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1: 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She has 7 minutes for recording.
0: Hey, Mary, let me try it.

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1: No, we could.
0: Copy. I don't know if you can handle this. Cancel the response.

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0: 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Medical alert alarm. 6 Charlie, 6 Delta. 2641 Highland Avenue. Unit APTA. Cross streets, East 24th Street, and East 28th Street. National City Engine 34. 6 Charlie, 6 Delta.
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2: 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We're still about 15 minutes out.
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1: I think I made this notification already, but gas has been secured to the complex. It's been locked out. The property management HOA is going to have to work on getting it turned back on once they go through their permit process.
0: Central copies. Do you need Red Cross still?
1: We're still unsure on that, and the SDG&E gas site is being released.
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0: 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Go for Central.
1: Central, sir. And sure, we have no units available. Do you have mutual aid for this one as well?
0: Medic CC3 was our last. Let me see what Engine 6 is going to use. Stand by.
1: I copy. We have a deal with me earlier. I was finishing up a call. We're going to try 30 seconds, clear.
0: Copy.
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0: Hi. Sorry to bother you. AMR is completely out of medics. Do you know if you're going to keep the BLS or Medic 63?
2: Give us a few. We got to get some vitals first.
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1: 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We're trying to get a VLS started.
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0: I see the change in the BLS units. Do you know where they're responding from?
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0: 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We're approaching the scene. 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
0: Copy that.
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1: SDG needs release. They've secured over to just the laundry room area. As of right now, after the Colwell County hazmat, we're just going to be red tagging the laundry room common area. All the other condo units have running water, and they're going to be able to resume their residence until the repairs are complete, which will be initiated tomorrow.
0: Okay, I got it.

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1: Attention, 17 is responding. Nothing showed up on our NGT. Can you show up responding, please?
0: I have the squad also, but I don't know if they dropped off or... Looks like they pushed available.
1: I saw that as well. You can actually cancel the squad.
0: Copy. I put you in route.
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1: Are you calling Engine 19, is that correct?
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1: Yeah, we're ready for pause.
0: Are you assigned to our response? So we're actually at your back door. We just came down.
1: Copy that, yeah. We just got upstairs. They told us right in my down right now.
0: Copy that. We will utilize you guys.
1: You're welcome, copy.

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1: Yeah, net worth workers on site here at the water treatment plant. It's going to be a false alarm. Workers are going to reset it. And they had some additional water leakage. This is probably all tied to the transformer fire down at Benitez. That's what they're thinking. They lost power up here too, but they got to restore.
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0: Chulov is the medic 54, and Chulov is the truck 51. 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Unit 52. Chulov is the medic 54, and Chulov is truck 51. 6 Charlie, 6 Delta.
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0: 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Medical. 6 Charlie, 6 Delta. 1624 Tory Drive. 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